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Now you can hear Randall's Rant with Cornicky in the morning and again at 1240 and 540 with Cubby. 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

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Now you can hear Randall's Rant with Kornacki in the morning, and again at 12:40 and 5:40 with Cubby. 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

Randall Moore has a new home in Ottawa. 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

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Now you can hear Randall's Rant with Kornacki in the morning and again at 1240 and 540 with Cubby. 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

Randall Moore has a new home in Ottawa. Now you can hear Randall's Rant with Cornicky in the morning, and again at 12:40 and 5:40 with Cubby. 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
1: When a child is in the hospital, visitors come to say hello. 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

1017 IM Music to hopefully put a little smile on your face as we get into another weekend. Joe Walsh, man, in a life of illusion. A couple of you responded to that. Ian Peeling out there this morning. A bunch of you up and at him. 730-1144. Happy to have you on the other side of it. Oh, man. Here we go into a weekend, right? Could use a little extra buck in your bank account. How about 10 million bucks? All right. That's what your Lotto Max tracks could be worth later on this morning. I know it'll be worth at least 100 bucks in lottery tickets. But hang in. I'll wait till the coffee gets flowing. I'll get your brain cells all working out there. So no panic. Do what you got to do, and I'll keep you up to date. I'll let you know what you're listening for, but boom, we got a bunch of great stuff. Including a fan favorite as far as Grateful Dead fans go to get us going in just a sec. Bax, I was late last night. I just got back there. I was like, yep, you're coming in. Yep. So I think around 6:30 or so later on this morning, we'll end up having her in here. That's always fun. The Hurricane. And Super Kyle after 7 o'clock this morning. Habs fans went to bed happy last night. That was a solid one with a 6-2 win. 30 seconds in, didn't look like we were going that direction. But, yeah, it's nice going to bed with a little bit of a smile on your face. It's also nice waking up in the morning and going to your final day of work before the weekend with a smile on your face. Look at that. The gods are smiling on me this morning, serving me up some of my favorite of all time. And using the dead to get us up and at 'em on a Friday morning. It's Rebel Rock 101.7. Let's get this thing done.

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2: You know, everybody works for the weekend. There's an actual song about that. And here we are. Once you get through a few more hours to pay the bills, it's all yours. And starting it off kind of frosty out there this morning. It's 2 degrees right now. Some smoke on the water out there if you're passing any rivers and that kind of stuff. But yeah, it's a chilly start. The seat heat was on this morning, I admit. 19 degrees, though. That'll be all right later on today. Filled with sunshine. We were expecting a little bit of rain tomorrow. Looks like it's going to hold off for the day. 21 degrees and sunshine. We'll take that for our Saturday. Those showers may, in fact, roll in overnight and hang with us on Sunday, a little cooler, down to 14 degrees, man. Up, down, and all around.

0: Well, that was a much nicer way for me to ease into my morning than what initially happened at 3:30 this morning. I wish I could just go give my lovely lady a hug and say, I'm sorry. You ever start your morning having an argument with an inanimate object, like maybe your alarm clock? And I'm not talking just swearing at it once. I'm talking having an almost full-fledged conversation with it and the universe. As one of the, and as a morning person for, what, 35 years or whatever I've been doing this stuff. Good God. You don't always get the greatest sleep. It's just the way it is, up, down, all around. You know what it's like in your life, right? And last night, after the hockey game, that was wrapping up, decided to go to bed. So a little later than normal, and sometimes that will induce a really good sleep. You push yourself a little bit beyond when you normally go tuck yourself in. That was a nice temperature and everything last night. I ended up hitting that bed, and a rarity, making it right through until the alarm went off. And that alarm must have gone off right when I was in the middle of REM. I was having some sort of crazy-ass dream. You know, and my alarm starts low and gets louder. And by the time it woke me up, it was already pretty loud, so I know it had been going on for a little while. Anyways, I roll over. I grab it, like always. You know where your buttons are. I don't hit the snooze button. I'm not a snoozer. I turn the thing right off. But unfortunately, on my clock radio, on the very top of it, there's 8 or 9 buttons, and they're fairly small. We discussed my fat fingers yesterday, but here I am reaching over, and it's the upper row of buttons, second button in. That's the one in the dark, in my stupor, that I have to hit to turn off the alarm. And I hit it 99.9% of the time. Not so much this morning. Apparently my fat fingers ended up hitting another button. The next thing I know, the radio comes on, and it's loud. And then I hit it again, and it switches stations, and it goes to the AM, and all of a sudden, and now, it's not just me going one swear word. I'm having the full-blown conversation. Oh, you stupid piece of... What are you... Oh, this damn thing. And then I'm hitting another. Oh, you gotta be kidding me. And anyways, this went on for 20, 30 seconds. Kim's, of course, awake at this point. What's the problem? What's the problem? Well, the problem is me. And my brain not wanting to come to. Anyways, I went through the full cycle. I ended up hitting the dimmer at one point. That thing got awfully bright on me. I ended up hitting a button to set the second alarm, which thank God I caught, because that would have went off at about, now, waking Kim up again. And, I can't believe it didn't go flying out the window or didn't end up in pieces on the ground. But, yeah, not just waking up going, damn, or worse. But yeah, full-blown profanities flowing out of my mouth at 3:30 this morning at something that had no idea why I was so angry at it. It was just doing its job.
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0: exactly what Stephen Colbert did as of last night with his final show, late night. Paul McCartney was on there. It might be worth going back and checking out if you didn't get a sense. That's what I got to do. I went to bed after the hockey game, so you might as well check that out. I think he'll be missed for a little while, but you know that's gonna show up in some other way, shape, or form. Not always funny, but I usually find it smart. And that's not a bad way to go through life. Yeah. What do we got going on here? I still haven't looked far enough into the future to figure out what our song is this morning. Our Lotto Max tracks, that one that could make you rich. Anyways, I'll get you that in a little while. I don't have enough time for the early birds right now, so 6:10. A shout out to you. I'm separating the bird into pieces this morning, so more than one of you tapping through at midday. Last night, thinking of us. And I'm thinking of your dead flowers. Well, hopefully they're not dead. I mean, it wasn't brutal, but 2 degrees. Some places a little colder than that last night. And, yeah, if they're in the ground, good luck. Ours were all sitting in trays. I believe it was 8 o'clock last night. Said I should move them into the garage. And then I looked out and went, no. Tough it out, flowers. For this, hopefully, will be the final day that we got to worry about frost. That's why they always say wait till after the May 2-4.
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2: Good morning. The Queensway westbound at Bronson is fully closed as we deal with an early morning crash, and we have police on the scene. And the on-site investigation and cleanup is in effect, so you will want to plan an alternate route. Other than that, I'm just seeing some overnight construction on Highway 174 westbound through Blair Road. Other than that, Highway 416 is all clear, and our bridges look good. 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And that's the latest traffic. I'm Antonia Altabonte.
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3: The province's Special Investigations Unit has invoked its mandate after the death of a woman following an interaction with Ottawa police. On May 20th, around 4 p.m., officers were called to a disturbance involving a woman in distress on the 1400 block of Hetherington Road near Albion Road North. According to the SIU, police arrived to find a woman hanging off the balcony of the apartment and attempted to talk to her, but she fell. The 37-year-old woman, who has not been identified, was transported to hospital in life-threatening condition, where she later died. Mother Nature just refuses to release her grip on us this season. The National Capital Region and many other areas all across the province are under a frost advisory overnight, with some temperatures expected to dip below the freezing point. But that should do it for the season. Go ahead and plant the tomatoes over the weekend and plan to head to the cottage. Gas prices took a nice dip overnight, right along with the temperatures. Some stations have reduced gas prices up to 8 cents a liter this morning after a number of steep increases in May. Most analysts believe prices fluctuations and volatility will persist throughout the summer. Of course, the volatility is closely tied to events in the Middle East. The Canada Revenue Agency has advised public servants that it will follow the Treasury Board of Canada Secretariat's directive that public servants must spend a minimum of 4 days a week in the office starting this summer. The Union of Taxation Employees claims there's not enough office space to accommodate all civil servants, so some will not be able to attend in person for 4 workdays a week, adding it may boil down to a lottery draw system to determine who gets to stay home more often than others. The new schedule should go into effect starting in July after several years of working at home or hybrid accommodations. In sports, the underdog Montreal Canadiens stunned the previously undefeated Carolina Hurricanes last night with a 6-2 thumping in Raleigh. The Habs jumped up to a 4-1 lead in the first. They were quiet in the second, but then added two more in the third for the huge opening game win. From the Skywards News Center, I'm Captain Frank.
4: Yeah, not great when it starts 30 seconds in with a goal against you, but man, they bounced back. 4 goals in that first period. That's the way they wanted to do it. And now waiting for tomorrow. Boy, try to get a seat in a bar in Toronto tomorrow. Or in, not Toronto, in Montreal tomorrow night. They got the F1 going on. That'll be hard enough to get on. And game two, celebrate. Hey, don't forget, Bark in the Park going on tonight. If you want to go check out the Titans, and they got another 3 games here over the course of the weekend. 2 of those days might be real nice to go watch a ball game at, including today when we eventually get away from this frosty start to a morning. Yeah, it's got some chill in it, man. 2 degrees is where we are, but 19, and then 19 is where we're going later on. Not everybody got that. Some did. The sunshine will be out there for the entire day. Tomorrow, looking at 21 degrees. That's better because they were calling for showers yesterday, so maybe we wait another day, and Sunday will be sunny as well. Currently, that's where the showers are going to end up. A little cooler, down around 14 degrees. But looking forward to next week. We may start Monday with some rain, but it is going to be sweet. Mid-20s for an entire week. We've earned it.

0: It's just notes intertwined one into another. And in the end, there's some Linkin Park for you on a Friday morning. Why isn't this working? Come on, there we go. Don't give me grief, man. I've been having grief with, like, things with wires in it since I got up this morning. I don't need more. All right. Hey, look, and Cubby's the same way. It ain't about us. It's about you guys. And we love shining a light out in your direction. Certainly in the morning, the early birds up and at them. Thinking about you. And thinking about us. Very early in the morning. And I actually had to go to the video judges in New York to get a calling on this. Because initially, I doled out to Tony a full golden wazoo. Tapping in at midnight last night, he said, greetings to the rebellion and farewell, Stephen Colbert, for now. And he said, enjoy the 2-4 weekend. Because they really should be right now, right? I don't mind celebrating the Queen's birthday a day later than we're supposed to. I'm okay. Yeah. If we can use the other 5 days, why can't we just do it a day after? It's a belated Victoria Day. Anyways, be safe, Rebellion, he says. And yeah, ran into Tony yesterday briefly at Canadian Tire. We were getting on out of there with a few more things, including cat food. But yeah, I had an opportunity to say hi to him. Always nice. And so I gave him the full bird. And then I realized, one half of the brothers Stockford out there this morning. And all I saw from him was, hey, Cubby, this is my submission to hear my name in the afternoon while I'm driving to work on a Friday afternoon. And that came in at 12:02. And I thought, what are you thinking of Cubby already? You're trying to sneak in Cubby? Show it. 12:02. But then 2 minutes prior to that, he was looking to get his fourth golden wazoo of the shortened work week. And guess what? You got the butt. All you got was the butt. You got half of it, so you got to share it with Tony. You two behave yourselves. There's plenty of bird to go around for everybody. Anyways, Stockford making pavement. Making the asphalt, man. Well, Tony was up way early. Alta, the better half, just getting up a little while ago. Anyways, she's got to work, but Tony's got his day off. Well, good. He'll be snoring, and he won't keep you awake. What else we got? 417 westbound at Nicholas is a parking lot. I got to take a look-see right there. That just came in a couple minutes ago from Polly out there. And he said, started the week with the AC, finishing it off with the heat on. It's true, man. I don't think we're going back down to this temperature again. We'll see how it goes. Jim Mask out there. Hope I have an awesome day. Look, there's a few of you, and I'm sure Bex will mention it. It's my birthday today, so there's a bunch of you that have been around forever that are... Boy, you keep better track of it than I do, to be honest with you. But thanks for that. Woody's on board. I got Ed La Rock and Roll out there. And she said, yeah, damn alarm clocks. Hey, Cornicky, I feel your pain. However, thank God it's Friday. No alarm for the next 2 days. Indeed. I got Bex up there. Lotto Max tune suggestion. Pick something you want to hear because it's my birthday. I opened up with Casey Jones and the Grateful Dead. Put a smile on my face right there. There's been a bunch of stuff put a smile on my face. We'll see. We'll figure it out in the next little bit. I have a plan, so Lotto Max tracks later on. Mouchoir, Greggy out there this morning. He says, have a great show. Good to have Bex in here again on a Friday. Indeed. Mike S. out there, he says, off to Black Diamond tomorrow, or Black Donald tomorrow to get all muddy out on the trails. Also put a smile on his face. Indeed, there was a little bit of muck out there last weekend, and hopefully there'll be just a little bit more for us to go splish splash this weekend. Couple more of you. There's a lot of you up this morning. Tyler, I see you out there. Jay Owens, I see you tapping in. Anna Zanovan, Chantel, good morning. Brian the retired trucker and Don the deadhead. There's another guy that enjoyed Casey Jones out of the gate this morning.
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2: Good morning. The Queensway westbound at Bronson is fully closed as we deal with an early morning crash, and we have police on the scene. And the on-site investigation and cleanup is in effect, so you will want to plan an alternate route. Other than that, I'm just seeing some overnight construction on Highway 174 westbound through Blair Road. Other than that, Highway 416 is all clear and our bridges look good. 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And that's the latest traffic. I'm Antonia Altabonte.
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0: Rebel Rock 101.7 on a Friday with some sunshine for the next 2 days. That's pretty well guaranteed before some showers possibly on Sunday. But here we go into another one. All right, I've looked forward into the future, and this is what I haven't settled on our Lottomax tracks yet, but. If you're listening, you can just do the impromptu vote the next couple moments, and we'll put a nail in this coffin. So what should we make it? Should we make it Led Zepp or Def Lep? Okay, Def Lep or Led Zepp. I won't tell you what song until we figure out what it is, but your choice. Later on in the morning, one of those two bands will be played, and then you'll text and hopefully become rich going into the weekend. Even the $100,000. Giveaways that they got going on this week, not bad. Somebody won the big bucks, $10 million. I'll take it. So there you go. Led Zepp or Def Lep. You let me know. Waiting for Bex in the next couple moments. I'll try to squeeze one more on here before the news.
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1: On the Queensway westbound at Bronson, all lanes are closed off due to an early morning crash, and it looks like the closure will be in place for several hours, so you will want to plan an alternate route. I'm seeing heavy delays from about Vineyard Parkway. The Queensway eastbound is in good shape, and Highway 174 is doing well. It looks like the road work through Blair has cleared. Highway 416 is also moving well in both directions. Heading out on a road trip.

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2: Mother Nature just refuses to release her grip on us this season. The National Capital Region and many other areas all across the province are under a frost advisory overnight, with some temperatures expected to dip below the freezing point. But that should do it for the season. Go ahead and plant the tomatoes over the weekend and plan to head to the cottage. Gas prices took a nice dip overnight, right along with the temperatures. Some stations have reduced gas prices up to 8 cents a liter this morning after a number of steep increases in May. Most analysts believe price fluctuations and volatility will persist throughout the summer. Of course, the volatility is closely tied to events in the Middle East. The province's Special Investigations Unit has invoked its mandate after the death of a woman following an interaction with Ottawa police. On May 20th, around 4 p.m., officers were called to a disturbance involving a woman in distress on the 1400 block of Hetherington Road near Albion Road North. According to the SIU, police arrived to find a woman hanging off the balcony of the apartment and attempted to talk to her, but she fell. The 37-year-old woman, who has not been identified, was transported to hospital in life-threatening condition, where she later died. The Canada Revenue Agency has advised public servants that it will follow the Treasury Board of Canada Secretariat's directive that public servants must spend a minimum of 4 days a week in the office starting this summer. The Union of Taxation Employees claims there's not enough office space to accommodate all civil servants, so some will not be able to attend in person for 4 workdays a week, adding it may boil down to a lottery draw system to determine who gets to stay home more often than others. The new schedule should go into effect starting in July after several years of working at home or hybrid accommodations. In sports, the underdog Montreal Canadiens stunned the previously undefeated Carolina Hurricanes last night with a 6-2 thumping in Raleigh. The Habs jumped up to a 4-1 lead in the first. They were quiet in the second, but then added two more in the third for the huge opening game win. From the Skywards News Center, I'm Captain Frank.
3: Yeah, apparently 3 goals. Nobody had scored 3 goals on their goalie up to this point, but 6-2 for a final. That's all right there. Anyways, Habs will be back at it tomorrow night, and Golden Knights against the Avalanche tonight. Titans ended up winning 2 out of 3 against New York. Sent them away with a loss yesterday, 3-2 for the Titans. That's all right. Now hosting the Sussex County Miners throughout this weekend. And, of course, tonight, Barks in the Park, so you get to bring your dog down your pooches. That is always a blast down there. So what else have we got forecast wise? Looking at 2 degrees, two right now, going up to 19 later on. It's all filled with sunshine. That's all right. Tomorrow, looking at 21, that's good, and 14 degrees with some showers possibly on Sunday. Hey, they were calling for showers initially for tomorrow, and that changed. So hopefully things will get a little better. And just a reminder, the westbound 417 right now is a bit of a parking lot. Earlier problems over at Bronson. Catherine's packed. Bali said he took Metcalf up and Albert across, but it's going to be a slow cruise this morning for you.
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4: You want to know who the happiest people are? You think celebrities, right? Or pro athletes making all this money? Nope, not the happiest. The happiest, far as I'm concerned, guys who fish. Yes, fish. I see these two lads every single morning on the river. I always smile. They're living life, or maybe ignoring life. Whatever, I like it. To be that passionate about something, to live outside the noise. I always want a hawk. A boy on my bus, little guy, caught a pike last week near Cardinal. His first fish ever. How big, I ask? Like this big, he gestures with his hands. That's amazing. I've rarely seen a boy so excited. We're going again next week, he says, with mom and dad. Well, how refreshing is that? How cool. Boy fishing with his mom and dad, doing what matters, throwing a line. The happiest people, to be sure. A guy in front of where I live, like the two lads in the boat. He's out there every day. It can be pouring rain, doesn't matter. And get this, I've never seen him catch anything. Thing is, I don't think it matters. Fishing, I firmly believe, is a form of therapy, a way to get away. Know what I'm saying? And then pull on the line, like the little guy on my bus experience for the first time. Is there anything better? Fishing. Guys who fish. I'll say it again. The happiest people I know. I'm Randall Moore.
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0: Man, I've been digging the music this morning.
1: Good.
0: How you
1: as
0: doing?
1: You
0: how you doing?
1: Good. How are you?
0: You want to dig a little bit more music?
1: Yes.
0: Ready to sing along? Here we go.

0: look at that. You know all of it, man. Beating the strumming the beat here.
1: What?
0: Yeah, yeah.
1: Good morning.
0: You're silly, you know that.
1: I know. I love you.
0: We'll have to
1: in a friend way because Miss Kim knows.
0: There's no way that I'm not going to be able to. You've gone to so much trouble here.
1: Dude, listen to me, Linda. This is a twofer, okay? So
0: it's pretty.
1: I will help you get it all home. And it's all silly stuff. And Kim's going to probably be pretty pissed at me for certain things that I give you.
0: Oh, no.
1: Because you'll be up at the trailer playing with stuff.
0: Really?
1: And being a little kid. But it's like, dude, seriously, it's because I adore you. You are one of my dearest friends. This is a big one.
0: Don't.
1: Just like my big one. You helped me.
0: Yeah.
1: So happy birthday.
0: Well, this is a bigger one than that big one.
1: I know, but this is a big.
0: Add 10.
1: Dude, this is a big one, but it's a little one because you ain't that number. You're like 25, 30 years younger than the number that you just hit. And you will never change.
0: The only way, for those who are 6-0, okay? I mean, I got to wear it. It is what it is. But I'm right there between Dave Grohl, right? And Eddie Vedder. I'm like smack dab in between. Eddie's a year older.
1: You know what? Yeah. You're young in mind. You're young in heart.
0: Trying to be.
1: You have fun. You are who you are. On air or off air. Off air, well, maybe a little bit crazier, maybe a little bit more swearing.
0: A little bit more crude.
1: maybe a little bit more wee. But no, seriously, you know, you are who you are.
0: God love you.
1: And you are a dear person. And you have, excuse me, you.
0: I'll just sit over here.
1: Yeah,
0: okay?
1: Just sit over there. You're in the principal's office. Mm-hmm. You have saved me so many times emotionally with this crazy, and now I can't talk. Crazy radio business, okay? Listen, I am so thankful for you. I am so thankful for your friendship. I am so thankful for Kim, your woman, your gorgeous woman.
0: Yep.
1: So suck it up, Cornicky. We are celebrating you, okay?
0: I
1: totally get it.
0: Yeah.
1: I don't like celebrating. I can't stand my birthdays. I get it. But you know what? This was just a spur of the moment. I got to do this. So suck it up.
0: Spur of the moment? You had to have been shopping for a week.
1: No, it took me 2 hours.
0: This is the most beautiful balloon bouquet I've ever seen.
1: And it will come home with you.
0: Well,
1: I will put it in my truck.
0: I was going to say, you do know I drive a Volkswagen Beetle, right?
1: Well, you know, we can stuff it. Haven't you ever seen, like, the people that stuff themselves into Beetles to see how many Beetles
0: If I tie these balloons to my Beetle, I'll float home later.
1: And I pop one by accident. But anyways,
0: Wayne. We ran into
1: Wayne.
0: We're bringing you. And I'm like, I got to get back on the air. Come on. And then Wayne shows up, as he has many times. He does my mom's birthday and Kim's birthday.
1: See?
0: And I got another 100-pound bag of goodies
1: muffin.
0: In there.
1: People,
0: there's cake and everything in there. This is way more.
1: Love you, and they're appreciative of you.
0: I appreciate you.
1: And they love listening to your sillies. So suck it up, Cornicky. Happy birthday. And I'm doing this.
0: As I've heard suck it, Cornicky, twice this morning, and I haven't heard it in ages.
1: I love you.
0: Give me a hand, darling.
1: Happy birthday. Hi, Rebellion.
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5: We still have a crash and closure on the Queensway westbound at Bronson, and you will need to plan an alternate route. We're starting to get heavy delays from Vanier Parkway, so you will want to get off before that. And the Queensway eastbound is starting to get some slowdowns now through Green Bank. Highway 416 is in good shape. We're also still doing well with Highway 174. 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And that's the latest traffic. I'm Antonia Altabonte.
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0: You're still going on with everything back there. It's Rebel Rock 107. Oh, you know the guess who's going to be doing that song when they take the stage. Wicked. Final day of Blues Fest. I think that's probably going to turn out to be a pretty good time. Okay, so I posted this up. Fans of Rebel Rock 107, they have decided what our Lotto Max tracks is going to be today. And because you had a choice between Def Leppard or Led Zepp.
1: Okay.
0: All right. They went with Led Zepp.
1: Awesome.
0: So Ramble On, everybody, is this morning's Lotto Max track. So when you hear Zeppelin's Ramble On, that's when you're going to text 730-1144. And somebody's going to pick up $100 in lottery tickets. $10 million up for grabs. Not a lot of time right here. We got Super Kyle just after 7 o'clock this morning. And look what you have spawned over here for texts and Facebook messages.
1: I'm sorry.
0: I'm just trying to find...
1: But I'm not sorry.
0: I'm trying to find my work through all these little notes coming through.
2: It's cone season at McDonald's, which means vanilla cones are $1 each plus tax in the McDonald's app all summer long. 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
13: 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Rebel Rock Traffic Update.
14: The Queensway westbound is fully closed off at Bronson as we deal with a crash. And delays are building from Vanier Parkway, so you will want to get off before Vanier Parkway to avoid delays. And then you can get back on after Bronson. Queensway eastbound, also some volume from Highway 416 to Woodruff. And I'm seeing construction-related delays on Riverside Drive through Bank Street. Other than that, we're clear over our bridges, and I'm not seeing any issues with Highway 174. Good things happen slowly. 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And that's the latest traffic. I'm Antonia Altabonte.
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15: The Canada Revenue Agency has advised public servants that it will follow the Treasury Board of Canada Secretariat's directive that public servants must spend a minimum of 4 days a week in the office starting this summer. The Union of Taxation Employees claims there's not enough office space to accommodate all civil servants, so some will not be able to attend in person for 4 workdays a week, adding it may boil down to a lottery draw system to determine who gets to stay home more often than others. The new schedule should go into effect starting in July after several years of working at home or hybrid accommodations. Mother Nature just refuses to release her grip on us this season. The National Capital Region and many other areas all across the province are under a frost advisory overnight, with some temperatures expected to dip below the freezing point. But that should do it for the season. Go ahead and plant the tomatoes over the weekend and plan to head to the cottage. Gas prices took a nice dip overnight, right along with the temperatures. Some stations have reduced gas prices up to 8 cents a liter this morning after a number of steep increases in May. Most analysts believe price fluctuations and volatility will persist throughout the summer. Of course, the volatility is closely tied to events in the Middle East. The province's Special Investigations Unit has invoked its mandate after the death of a woman following an interaction with Ottawa police. On May 20th, around 4 p.m., officers were called to a disturbance involving a woman in distress on the 1400 block of Hetherington Road near Albion Road North. According to the SIU, police arrived to find a woman hanging off the balcony of the apartment and attempted to talk to her, but she fell. The 37-year-old woman, who has not been identified, was transported to hospital in life-threatening condition, where she later died. In sports, the underdog Montreal Canadiens stunned the previously undefeated Carolina Hurricanes last night with a 6-2 thumping in Raleigh. The Habs jumped up to a 4-1 lead in the first. They were quiet in the second, but then added two more in the third for the huge opening game win. From the Skywards News Center, I'm Captain Frank.
0: She's now 30 minutes into decorating the room around here, and it's telling me you're not even halfway done yet.
1: No, I'm not done yet.
0: Wow. This is,
1: you know, you remember single, who you are dealing with
0: a
1: here.
0: A single balloon in a
1: cornholio
0: would have been fun.
1: Excuse me.
0: All right, I'm going to have to take a picture of this shortly.
1: He will, eventually.
0: It looks like Party City in
1: it
0: here.
1: It is.
0: Yeah. Habs, nice win yesterday. There you go. Jays, nice win yesterday. There you go. Titans, nice win yesterday. There you go.
1: There you go.
0: There you go. Wait. Anyways, let's hope the winning will continue, certainly for the Titan hosting the Brockton Rocks starting tonight. It's Barks in the Park, which is a blast. You get to bring your dog down to the
1: bay. Oh, my God, I love that.
0: Oh, yeah, there's hundreds of dogs and all interacting with each other. It's a good time.
1: And make sure your pups are all secured safe, double leashed with a harness, because I don't want to have to go track dogs right now. At her AWOL.
0: She's still putting more stuff up. 2 degrees is where we are right now, 19. No, don't get sprinkles in here.
1: Dude, trust me.
0: 19 degrees, you expect that high later on. 21 tomorrow. These 2 days are filled with sunshine. 14 on Sunday with the possibility of some showers, but it was supposed to rain tomorrow, and that moved on. So maybe by Sunday, things will be absolutely perfect. Super Kyle on the horn in just a few.

0: Come on, feel the noise. Rebel Rock 101.7. It's Bex and Kornacki in the morning. And welcome to Party City, man.
1: Yeah.
0: Did you clear the entire store out?
1: No.
0: Good God.
1: I couldn't even find what I was really looking for.
0: No, we'll have to share this with everybody in the
1: store.
0: Oh, where's that?
1: Holy moly macaroni.
0: I'm looking out the window. I know any moment now he'll come whipping in. Because a chair is always in the air, man. And a guy that brings so much to this city on the horn with us every Friday. Good morning, Super Kyle Humphrey.
2: Good morning, birthday boy. What's going on?
0: Did she recruit you, too?
1: No, I said nothing.
0: Thank you, brother. Good to have you on the other side of it. Pretty solid win. I know you're a big Sens fan, but perfect time to switch gears and root on the Habs. That was sweet last night.
2: That's it. You know, I mean, anyone with the Leafs.
0: Let's just go at that point. Well, we'll take our final Canadian team. But it was like 30 seconds into the game, and the Hurricanes ended up scoring. And you're like, this is going to be. Yeah, it was, I think, a little bit more what people were expecting to see last night. So
2: that's it. I was at a town hall meeting until halfway through the game.
1: Oh, so really?
2: I missed most of it. But I caught the end, and I caught a good chunk of the goals. So
0: yeah, catching it in the end isn't always a bad thing.
1: Mm-hmm.
0: Ba-dum-bum. now I'm killing Kyle.
1: Yes.
0: God, I didn't mean to do that, dude. Sorry, brother. So what's going on in June here at Algonquin College with you?
2: Well, that's it. So I'm looking at going back to school. And,
1: yes.
2: Writing. I've always had a passion for writing. Writing little stories here and there. And I have about 1,000 unfinished stories. And songs for that matter. So I'm looking to take some sort of writing course.
1: Mm-hmm.
2: And it seems that all the put together courses are canceled. So I'm going to Algonquin College and I'm going to see what they can do to put something together for me.
1: Okay.
2: That might equal up to a job in the future.
0: Yeah.
2: We'll see how that works out.
0: Yeah.
1: Good stuff.
0: Well, you know what? And I know it's been a drag for you looking for a job for these last couple of years. And for whatever reason, it's like many people that are looking for gigs, you all of a sudden you're like, you know what? That went really well. I'm expecting to hear something back from.
1: And then you know,
0: there's crickets.
1: Mm-hmm.
0: And these damn algorithms and stuff that are out there with
1: horrible.
0: So many. You want to know something? It's so difficult. I mean, I've known people that worked in this business that we're in for 30, 35 years.
1: Yep.
0: Incredibly talented people. And even trying to take what they've learned and expand it into a new direction, which they can't get people to call them back. And they're saying, you know, in some cases, this is, you know, there's contacts that they have.
1: Mm-hmm.
0: And even then, the contacts go quiet on you.
1: Oh, and it's so annoying.
0: It's tough. And, I think, you know, anything you could do education-wise to try to get yourself forward, because there's no use taking any kind of, you know, computer code writing courses or anything now, because AI is taking every single one of those jobs.
1: Yeah.
0: So you gotta figure something out, man.
1: Very unfortunate.
0: And writing, sharing stories. I mean, you're one of those guys anyway, so.
2: That's it.
0: Yeah. And what else? Yeah. As far as a chair in the air goes, you're going to be getting that sucker up this weekend?
2: Getting that sucker up this weekend, yeah. We're going to see the new hires tonight. The girlfriend and Maya and I have our favorite couple band, and we took the new hires. The Veritones are playing that show as well. They were the band that played my first SK Promotions gig, so
1: that's
2: nice to see them. And one more band I haven't seen.
0: Yellow yet. Magnolia?
2: That's it. Yellow Magnolia, thank you. And I'm looking forward to seeing them. It's a fresh sound for me, and I think they're from out of town, so it's nice.
0: Rainbow Bistro, that's where that's going to be happening.
1: That is
0: tonight.
1: Such a beautiful venue. I like it.
2: That's it. You know what? And Rainbow, I'm trying to look to see if we can get them a lift or something, because
1: they
2: deserve to have more clients. And, you know, I've had a whole bunch of people say, you know, I'd love to go see a show at the Rainbow, and unfortunately, it's an older building. And,
0: yeah.
2: And, I mean, you know, people at the Rainbow say, how can we have more clientele?
1: Mm-hmm.
2: And so I'm looking to see what we can do for them.
0: Right on. Well, again, I've had some great times in there. And listen, we may talk in future. I went for the first time, and we got about a minute or so. But I want to mention it because we're always talking about accessibility and venues and places that have it set up right for everybody. And I was in Club Saw for our Rebel Rock concert series last week.
1: Mm-hmm.
0: And I didn't know where exactly it was on Nicholas, but it's right by the jail that's there, right?
1: It's a beautiful, it's
0: actually
1: nice
0: awesome. They got this beautiful courtyard, and then I get into the place, and I'm like, well, it'll hold like 250 people.
1: Uh-huh.
0: They got a bar set up, but I mean, it is completely accessible. Wheelchair access onto the stages, in behind the stage, the washrooms getting in and out of that place. And I thought, you know what? This is what you talk about making places that are just that much easier for everybody to get in and go have a good time.
2: That's it. You know, and they do it right. And so, I mean, if we can get a show going there at some point, that'd be great. And they have the outdoor is available for a venue, too. I've been to a show that was at the outdoor venue as well.
1: Mm-hmm.
2: So,
1: yeah.
2: I think... I'm
0: just giving them a shout out because, like I said, it was my first time in there and I was kind of impressed with it.
1: Nice venue.
0: And as I looked around, I went, wow, this is a place that everybody can get in and out of, no problem. And we need more of them.
2: We do.
0: Super Kyle, how can people get in touch with you, man?
2: Come find me on Instagram. Super Kyle M.E. Humphrey is the best way to find me.
0: All right.
1: Awesome.
0: Well, have a great weekend, my friend. Enjoy your time at the Rainbow tonight.
2: Happy birthday. Mom says happy birthday as well.
0: Thank you, Mama, for me, man.
1: Have a great weekend, Kyle. We love you. And Mama.
2: Love you.
0: All right, dude. Have a good weekend.
2: You too.
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4: The Queensway westbound is fully closed off at Bronson as we deal with a crash. And delays are building from Vanier Parkway, so you will want to get off before Vanier Parkway to avoid delays. And then you can get back on after Bronson. Queensway eastbound, also some volume from Highway 416 to Woodruff. And I'm seeing construction-related delays on Riverside Drive through Bank Street. Other than that, we're clear over our bridges, and I'm not seeing any issues with Highway 174. 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And that's the latest traffic. 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

0: traffic update.
1: On the Queensway westbound, we're fully closed off at Bronson as we deal with a crash cleanup, and we have heavy delays now starting to build from the split, so you will want to get off to avoid any delays before you hit St. Laurent Boulevard. And the Queensway eastbound, I'm seeing volume from Highway 416 to Woodruff, and then you will find some volume through Bronson. Other than that, Highway 416 looks good, and then City Streets, I'm spotting a crash. It looks like in both directions, just at Hunt Club and Cleopatra Drive. 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And that's the latest traffic. 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
0: Rebel Rock Information Update.
2: The province's Special Investigations Unit has invoked its mandate after the death of a woman following an interaction with Ottawa police. On May 20th, around 4 p.m., officers were called to a disturbance involving a woman in distress on the 1400 block of Hetherington Road near Albion Road North. According to the SIU, police arrived to find a woman hanging off the balcony of the apartment and attempted to talk to her, but she fell. The 37-year-old woman, who has not been identified, was transported to hospital in life-threatening condition, where she later died. Mother Nature just refuses to release her grip on us this season. The National Capital Region and many other areas all across the province are under a frost advisory overnight, with some temperatures expected to dip below the freezing point. But that should do it for the season. Go ahead and plant the tomatoes over the weekend and plan to head to the cottage. Gas prices took a nice dip overnight, right along with the temperatures. Some

0: Stations have reduced gas prices up to 8 cents a liter this morning after a number of steep increases in May. Most analysts believe price fluctuations and volatility will persist throughout the summer. Of course, the volatility is closely tied to events in the Middle East. The Canada Revenue Agency has advised public servants that it will follow the Treasury Board of Canada Secretariat's directive that public servants must spend a minimum of 4 days a week in the office starting this summer. The Union of Taxation Employees claims there's not enough office space to accommodate all civil servants, so some will not be able to attend in person for 4 workdays a week, adding it may in person for 4 workdays a week, adding it may boil down to a lottery draw system to determine who gets to stay home more often than others. The new schedule should go into effect starting in July after several years of working at home or hybrid accommodations. In sports, the underdog Montreal Canadiens stunned the previously undefeated Carolina Hurricanes last night with a 6-2 thumping in Raleigh. The Habs jumped up to a 4-1 lead in the first. They were quiet in the second, but then added two more in the third for the huge opening game win. From the Skywards News Center, I'm Captain Frank.
1: All right, and the Titans ended up taking 2 of 3 from New York. Now it's Barks and the Burke night tonight as they're hosting the Miners at the ballpark here in town. That'll be a nice place to hang out for a little while. And the Jays ended up doing it yesterday as well. 2-0 over the Yankees, now hosting the Pirates over the course of the weekend. And, yeah, that frost advisory, as Frank just mentioned, should all be done. Now we're looking at 6 degrees going up to 19. Later on, it's all filled with sunshine today. Just be aware that the 417 is a bit of a mess.
2: It's always a mess.
1: Well, yeah, but earlier accident this morning is making everybody
2: sweat. I hope everybody's okay.
1: Yeah. So, tomorrow, 21, sunshine out there, 14 on Sunday with some showers. The sound you're hearing in the background is the sound of Party Central being completely cleared out yesterday. And you're still there. You're still decorating.
2: A little bit.
1: We'll have to share with everybody in just a bit.
2: And then there's your gifts.
1: Oh.
2: And your cake. And your ice cream.
1: It's too much. Internet Superhighway coming up. Normally have Randall here, but for some reason
2: it's not loading.
1: It's not there.
2: Ugh.
1: So I bring to you Tom Petty and the Heartbreakers.

0: Look at that. In just the nick of time, I got her all ready to go, man. 7:40, and it is right around this time. I like to head down the internet super highway. Share with you some of the goofier stuff we've got. By the way, Beck's in here with us this morning.
1: Good morning, Rebellion.
0: Hardly being a distraction at all.
1: You're the distraction. You keep talking to me. I'm trying to do stuff.
0: Carnival Mardi Gras.
1: Yes.
0: Actually stopped its Eastern Caribbean journey the other day to rescue 9 adults from a distressed vessel who had a red flag about 40 miles off the coast of Port Canaveral.
1: Okay.
0: They were waving frantically. Cruise ship stopped.
1: Dead.
0: Turned around. Went and ended up getting them and rescued.
1: Yeah.
0: I wouldn't have thought that would happen. But I guess
1: That's
0: they have
1: awesome.
0: To. It's all part of the marine law out there.
1: Uh-huh.
0: Someone's in distress anyways.
1: Good
0: they
1: hear.
0: Saved 9 people.
1: That's awesome.
0: Probably wish they weren't on that big cruise. I would have hated that anyways.
1: I'm not a big cruise guy. No, I get claustrophobic.
0: Here's a New York man that was arrested for driving drunk when he went to pick up his friend after a drinking while intoxicated arrest.
1: Oh, fantastic.
0: Yes.
1: Just
0: accidentally drove into a restricted section of the sheriff's facility. That was enough to say, hey, what are you doing over there? Oh, guess what? You're drunk.
1: Oh, dear.
0: Failed the sobriety test, which led to his arrest for driving while impaired.
1: Wow.
0: Was on the way to the police station to pick up his buddy who was arrested for driving while impaired.
1: Oh, wow.
0: Hey, you can get me.
1: Oh, my God.
0: It's no problem.
1: That's really not cool.
0: And, well, this really isn't cool either.
1: Uh-huh.
0: In Westland, Michigan. A couple discovered that their landlord was having sex inside their apartment. They saw that through their security camera while they visited a family member at a hospital. They had apparently asked the landlord to remove some dead birds from their attic.
1: Oh.
0: He said, fine, I'll be happy to do that. Apparently, he spent about an hour in the apartment, appeared a little too comfortable with his actions, according to the people. He was walking back and forth naked.
1: Ew.
0: made a sandwich in their kitchen.
1: Naked?
0: Yeah.
1: No.
0: They were visiting their ailing grandmother at the time.
1: No.
0: Anyhow, they do have footage. Like, people that, look.
1: You know.
0: There's cameras everywhere, people. Anyways.
1: No, that's gross. That's really gross. That's really wrong. And you think it's funnier than all heck. You're joking. Breathe. Do not die on me, Cornholio. Take a deep breath.
0: Free month's rent right there, man.
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3: On the Queensway westbound at Bronson, we're still dealing with a full closure as we deal with a crash cleanup and investigation. Heavy delays are from St. Laurent Boulevard, so you will want to get off to avoid heavy delays this morning. And the Queensway eastbound, just stop and go from Highway 416 to Woodruff. Hunt Club westbound near Cleopatra is dealing with a crash in the left lane, and only a right lane is getting through. Highway 416 looks good, and we're still moving well over our bridges. Air North is flying direct from Toronto to Whitehorse or Yellowknife. Catch the midnight sun or marvel at the Northern Lights. No matter where you go, the bucket list trip is a true northern wonder. FlyAirNorth.com. And that's the latest traffic. I'm Antonia Altamonte.
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0: Yeah, now see, we had a choice this morning for our Lotto Max tracks, and it was either to go with some Def Leppard or Led Zepp, and the audience said go with the Led Zepp. Ramble On's what you're listening for this morning, the tune that's going to try to make you a little bit rich later on this morning. You're nuts. I love having you.
1: That's
0: here.
1: Not
0: you
1: know, the first time I've heard that. No, you know this.
0: I love it.
1: I get nuts. I get crazy. I get insane. I get, you know.
0: Now, did you look to see if the vacuum cleaner was actually in here?
1: No, because you told me to pop them before I looked for the vacuum cleaner. I will clean every single sparkly thing up. And we avoided the board, but you told me to do it because you wanted to video it.
0: We got a video of it.
1: So you're the instigator.
0: What a bloody mess in here now.
1: I just put them on the ledge so you could have them for future reference.
0: One of those little...
1: And there's also silly string, but I was going to get you this morning.
0: No, silly string here.
1: But they're there for you to use, and Kim is going to kick my tush because some of the gifts are very childish because you're childish. And, you know, this number has to just stay young. So I'm trying to keep them young, Kim. I'm sorry. I apologize in advance. I love you.
0: I don't know if a confetti cannon. Todd, if you're listening.
1: Todd, I'm so sorry. Todd, you can fire me.
0: Wow.
1: You can fire me for making the mess, but I will clean it up.
0: No, I believe you. I was just a little worried.
1: What are you worried about?
0: Because we got everything working again.
1: Stop being a ninny.
0: No,
1: we avoided the board. Stop. That was a big thing, and I knew it. I worked in radio for like 30 whatever years.
0: Yeah.
1: I love you, too. Sorry,
0: and
1: rebellion.
0: You started when you were 40, so what does that make you know?
1: Oh, I... Okay, big brother. Suck it, Cornicky.
0: Theme of the day.
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4: Great news. It looks like the crash and closure on the Queensway westbound at Bronson has finally cleared and we're now reopened. Hunt Club westbound near Cleopatra is still dealing with a crash. Only a right lane is getting through. Highway 416 looks good, and I'm not seeing any issues on our bridges. This spring, get outside and commute the fun way. 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And that's the latest traffic. I'm Antonia Altavante.
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5: Mother Nature just refuses to release her grip on us this season. The National Capital Region and many other areas all across the province are under a frost advisory overnight, with some temperatures expected to dip below the freezing point. But that should do it for the season. Go ahead and plant the tomatoes over the weekend and plan to head to the cottage. Gas prices took a nice dip overnight right along with the temperatures. Some stations have reduced gas prices up to 8 cents a liter this morning after a number of steep increases in May. Most analysts believe price fluctuations and volatility will persist throughout the summer. Of course, the volatility is closely tied to events in the Middle East. The province's Special Investigations Unit has invoked its mandate after the death of a woman following an interaction with Ottawa police. On May 20th, around 4 p.m., officers were called to a disturbance involving a woman in distress on the 1400 block of Hetherington Road near Albion Road North. According to the SIU, police arrived to find a woman hanging off the balcony of the apartment and attempted to talk to her, but she fell. The 37-year-old woman, who has not been identified, was transported to hospital in life-threatening condition, where she later died. The Canada Revenue Agency has advised public servants that it will follow the Treasury Board of Canada Secretariat's directive that public servants must spend a minimum of 4 days a week in the office starting this summer. The Union of Taxation Employees claims there's not enough office space to accommodate all civil servants, so some will not be able to attend in person for 4 workdays a week, adding it may boil down to a lottery draw system to determine who gets to stay home more often than others. The new schedule should go into effect starting in July after several years of working at home or hybrid accommodations. In sports, the underdog Montreal Canadiens stunned the previously undefeated Carolina Hurricanes last night with a 6-2 thumping in Raleigh. The Habs jumped up to a 4-1 lead in the first. They were quiet in the second, but then added two more in the third for the huge opening game win. From the Skywards News Center, I'm Captain Frank.
6: Yeah, and it sure didn't look good with a goal 30 seconds in, but the Habs coming back nicely yesterday. Jays ended up getting it done. I can't believe they held the Yankees to a big old donut. That's winning 2-0 awesome. Yesterday. Yeah, man.
7: Mm-hmm. Man.
6: You don't care. The I love it. You're just like, oh, yeah. Mm.
7: No, I support you and your Jays, okay?
6: Okay, thank you, darling. They're hosting the Pirates for the weekend. And the Titans, got the Sussex Miners in town.
7: Yes.
6: Sussex County Miners, yes. Not to be confused with the other Miners. Bark in the Park night.
7: Which is awesome.
6: Yeah, bring the dogs to the ballpark
7: tonight.
6: Double
7: leash your pups, please.
6: Yeah. Just let them run loose on the field.
7: No.
6: During the game.
7: Do not.
6: 6 degrees. That's where... Wait. I want to check this to make sure we haven't got any more. Oh, we're up to 10. See? I didn't want to lie to anybody.
7: Yeah, don't fib. It's not nice.
6: 10 degrees
7: it's
6: now.
7: Rude.
6: 19 later on. Sunshine all day today. Sunshine all day tomorrow. 21 degrees and looking at some showers. Maybe 14 on Sunday, but you know what? That could get better. Next week, mid-20s the entire
7: yes.
6: week. It's looking solid. And be happy. Yeah, the 417, that earlier
7: are
6: problem
7: okay?
6: this morning. Don't know if they're okay, but at least people are getting through there. So you're on your way, man.

0: Rock 101.7. A bunch of texts ended up coming in.
1: Oh, they did?
0: People yeah. listening to the radio all morning long for a lot of Max Trucks. As determined by you guys this morning, you said you wanted the Led Zepp over the Def Lep as far as your money-making tune this morning. Ramble on.
1: Ramble on.
0: That's what I do all the time.
1: Yes, just you do. So do I. And I get in trouble for it.
0: And so all these texts started coming in. Why? Because people would like to have $10 million in their bank account.
1: Wouldn't you?
0: Yeah.
1: Yeah.
0: By Sunday, there'd be like 8 million left.
1: Well, you know, at least there'd be 8 million left, not like $5.
2: Yeah.
1: Because Kim's the smart one and you're the silly one.
0: Yeah. Oh, she'd have some fun with my silly half of the money.
1: Well,
0: I can
1: sure
0: guarantee you that.
1: She'd be like, what are you doing? Stop. Don't. Young man, get over here.
0: Living like a rock star. That probably include rehab at some point.
1: Oh, I would imagine yes. Some serious help needed with that cornholio brain of yours. I'm kidding. It's said with love. You know this.
0: Bring it on at this point. It's all good.
1: Rebellion, you have a chance at $10 million in the Lotto Max draw tonight, along with a chance at 10 $100,000 prizes.
0: There you go. Wheel of stuff coming around. Yeah, it starts with $100 in lottery tickets.
1: Yeah.
0: We can't guarantee you the 10 mil.
1: And all you had to do was text Cornholio.
0: Certain amount of luck comes with this. And the wheel of stuff.
1: Landed on.
0: Sherry Lasky.
1: Sherry Lasky.
0: Sherry.
1: Sherry.
0: All right.
1: Congratulations.
0: Way to go there, Lasky.
1: Oh. Be nice.
0: Sherry, I've just sent her a note. I'm going to get some details off her, and
1: yes.
0: I'll make sure she gets her $100 in lottery tickets.
1: And I really hope, Sherry, that you win $10 million tonight. Yeah.
0: Thank you for being there and
1: thank you.
0: Putting up with this mayhem this morning.
1: Because it is a little bit mayhem-ish.
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4: Great news. It looks like the crash and closure on the Queensway Westbound at Bronson has finally cleared, and we're now reopened. Hunt Club westbound near Cleopatra is still dealing with a crash. Only a right lane is getting through. Highway 416 looks good, and I'm not seeing any issues on our bridges. 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
0: 613. 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
1: if Seriously?
3: If you record your name and reason for calling, I'll see if this person is available.
0: Hi, I was calling for Jenny. with 40 seconds right. to go. I know, you know, everybody's made you know, that joke before.
1: Exactly.
0: It's just like, I'd want to see what the 613.
1: I'm curious if that number exists, because that song.
0: I should probably try the Gatineau postal code
1: and
0: as
1: then
0: well.
1: Do Toronto, no. and then do Montreal, and then do Vancouver, and then do the Yukon.
0: Settle
1: oh, my God,
0: down,
1: do
0: we
1: it.
0: Went. Anyways, shared the video in here. You've done a pretty good job
1: well,
0: so far.
1: Getting there.
0: The only problem with one of these confetti cannons
1: uh-huh.
0: is, yes, what was in the room is easy to get, but as we've moved around.
1: No, I got it. I did the hallway, I did the stairway, I did the entrance. We're good, I think.
0: I thought Tony in the building here is going to get pissed off going, why is this stuff all over the place? So
1: we don't want Tony mad.
0: That's all good. Thank you.
1: It's all good.
0: Anyways, I was not expecting any of this morning, and it's funny because yesterday I was telling people, I don't know.
1: I don't
0: want to
1: do my best.
0: And you said you would have come in anyways this morning.
1: Yeah, I would have.
0: I was a little late getting back to you yesterday, so.
1: Duh. You drive me crazy like a big brother. It's like, oh, I've read your message, but

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9: Rebel Rock Traffic Update.
1: On the Queensway Westbound, expect delays from the split to about Nicholas, and then you will find volume from Parkdale to Woodruff. The Queensway Eastbound has delays from Highway 416 to Woodruff, and I'm not seeing any issues with Highway 174. Expect construction-related delays in both directions through Riverside and Bank Street. And it looks like the crash at Hunt Club and Cleopatra has cleared. Looking for a little excitement? Try out the Ottawa River with Wilderness Tours. All the excitement you can handle from aisle to aisle, ages 5 and up, wildernesstours.com. And that's the latest traffic. I'm Antonia Altabonte.
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10: The Canada Revenue Agency has advised public servants that it will follow the Treasury Board of Canada Secretariat's directive that public servants must spend a minimum of 4 days a week in the office starting this summer. The Union of Taxation Employees claims there's not enough office space to accommodate all civil servants, so some will not be able to attend in person for 4 workdays a week, adding it may boil down to a lottery draw system to determine who gets to stay home more often than others. The new schedule should go into effect starting in July after several years of working at home or hybrid accommodations. Mother Nature just refuses to release her grip on us this season. The National Capital Region and many other areas all across the province are under a frost advisory overnight, with some temperatures expected to dip below the freezing point. But that should do it for the season. Go ahead and plant the tomatoes over the weekend and plan to head to the cottage. Gas prices took a nice dip overnight right along with the temperatures. Some stations have reduced gas prices up to 8 cents a liter this morning after a number of steep increases in May. Most analysts believe price fluctuations and volatility will persist throughout the summer. Of course, the volatility is closely tied to events in the Middle East. The province's Special Investigations Unit has invoked its mandate after the death of a woman following an interaction with Ottawa police. On May 20th, around 4 p.m., officers were called to a disturbance involving a woman in distress on the 1400 block of Hetherington Road near Albion Road North. According to the SIU, police arrived to find a woman hanging off the balcony of the apartment and attempted to talk to her, but she fell. The 37-year-old woman, who has not been identified, was transported to hospital in life-threatening condition.

0: condition, where she later died. In sports, the underdog Montreal Canadiens stunned the previously undefeated Carolina Hurricanes last night with a 6-2 thumping in Raleigh. The Habs jumped up to a 4-1 lead in the first. They were quiet in the second, but then added two more in the third for the huge opening game win. From the Skywards News Center, I'm Captain Frank.
1: Wow, Molly Maid here has been doing a fantastic job in the studio. Lasted a while. You don't hear the vacuum cleaner going. Anyways. Oh, that was a nice little cleanup in here after the birthday celebrations. Now it's just
2: taking the decorations. This is what I live for.
1: We got to get rid of this, the booze on the carpet and everything else
2: in
1: here.
2: I don't have booze.
1: No, I know.
2: Oh, you guys spill booze.
1: Making up stuff as I go.
2: Your black flies.
1: Jays 2-0 over the Yankees yesterday. There's some good news right there. Titans ended up winning theirs yesterday against the Boulder. Took 2-3. Now hosting the what is it? Sussex County Miners. Oh my God, my brain's going on me now. See, this is a problem with age, right? So, things I've said 10 times already this morning.
2: Yeah, I think it's because you're over.
1: Barks in the park tonight.
2: Yes.
1: Bring your dogs down to the park.
2: Double leash your dogs.
1: It's always a blast, man. 10 degrees, that's where we are, hanging there as we start our climb up to 19 later on today. Sunshine all day long. Same deal with old tomorrow. Now, we were supposed to have showers tomorrow. They're now hanging off till Sunday.
2: Perfect.
1: And hopefully they'll move on from there.
2: I hope so.
1: It's a pretty good looking week next week. Mid-20s
2: through
1: the most of the week with a lot of sunshine coming. So maybe we won't get those showers on Sunday. Enjoy it, though. We're into a weekend.
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4: You want to know who the happiest people are? You think celebrities, right? Or pro athletes making all this money? Nope, not the happiest. The happiest, far as I'm concerned, guys who fish. Yes, fish. I see these two lads every single morning on the river. I always smile. They're living life, or maybe ignoring life. Whatever, I like it. To be that passionate about something, to live outside the noise. I always want a hawk. A boy on my bus, little guy, caught a pike last week near Cardinal. His first fish ever. How big, I ask? Like this big, he gestures with his hands. That's amazing. I've rarely seen a boy so excited. We're going again next week, he says, with mom and dad. Well, how refreshing is that? How cool. Boy fishing with his mom and dad, doing what matters, throwing a line. The happiest people, to be sure. A guy in front of where I live, like the two lads in the boat. He's out there every day. It can be pouring rain, doesn't matter. And get this, I've never seen him catch anything. Thing is, I don't think it matters. Fishing, I firmly believe, is a form of therapy, a way to get away. Know what I'm saying? And then pull on the line. Like the little guy on my bus experience for the first time. Is there anything better? Fishing. Guys who fish. I'll say it again. The happiest people I know. I'm Randall Moore.
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0: 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Like I'm like I don't know if you know, but I'm not taking this morning all that seriously. You're allowed to, right? Everybody says it's your birthday. It's your day.
1: But this is extra non-serious today because it's your birthday.
0: You totally overboard. And Wayner, I haven't even had a chance to go through Wayne's.
1: Wayner, that bag, I lifted it up to move it
0: it's
1: to the kitchen.
0: It's a 30-pound bag of stuff over there.
1: It's heavy.
0: And the top of it's a McCain's cake.
1: And I got you one with some ice cream, too.
0: Damn.
1: The cherry, what is it, cherry?
0: No, you didn't give me the cherry Garcia.
1: No,
0: you
1: I
0: got
1: know,
0: me the
1: you gave
0: other
1: me
0: one.
1: Hack.
0: I didn't give you a hack.
1: It's what, hash something, what?
0: It's hash.
1: No, it's not hash.
0: I'm going to go check that out.
1: No, no.
0: It's one of them.
1: It's the Stoner ice cream.
0: Oh, is that what it is? Half baked.
1: That's it.
0: Thank you.
1: No, thank you.
0: Man,
1: but it's the wrong flavor because you gave me half for it.
0: I'm going to get through all these treats this week. I'm going to be full baked. There's a lot.
1: I think it will take you a while.
0: Those McCain's cakes, aren't when I was in high
1: best?
0: School. Oh, my God. Those were the 420 treat, man.
1: Right? And you just sit there with the whole cake with a freaking...
0: Either my best friend Paul or my mom would come home, and there'd be like 2/3 of the cake gone.
1: Yeah.
0: And we didn't use a knife. We just started spooning that crap into our mouth, right?
1: That's why they're so good.
2: Your cake was for everybody. What did you do that
1: But
2: for?
1: It's like, it's awesome.
0: Sorry, Mom. We had a craving for cake at 2:30 in the afternoon when we were supposed to be in English class.
1: Oops.
0: Dang. Anyways, thank you
1: Enjoy.
0: So much. And I got a bunch of lottery tickets. Anyways, I never make a big thing about money.
1: I know. But you know why. So that's all I'm going to say.
0: Anyways, thank you, everybody.
1: You're very welcome.
0: Great
1: thank
0: stuff.
1: You.
0: Going to end up at Calabogie at some point.
1: Yeah.
0: I think later on today.
1: Cool.
0: You've done a wonderful job of decorating.
1: I know how to take it down.
0: It would have been funny to leave this mess though for Cubby this afternoon.
1: Oh, the confetti? I think we should have.
0: Oh,
1: I went against my gut and vacuumed it all up. No, we should have left it for him. He would lose his cool.
0: Todd, don't worry. We got it all clean.
1: It's all clean.
0: You never know that there was an old man in here this morning.
1: Or Rebecca playing with confetti. You know, Cornicky told me to do it, though, so I listened for once.
0: They see you coming at Party City, don't they?
1: I wasn't an event planner for nothing, honey. And Todd, I also checked the back of the racks with flashlight for myself.
0: There's no aluminum foil or anything touching anyone.
1: If one's not in there, you know, I apologize. But
0: the number of times that we go off the air for weird little reasons. I don't think Cornicky's birthday confetti has been one of the ones up to this point.
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4: On the Queensway westbound, expect volume from the split to about Nicholas and then from Parkdale to Woodruff. Queensway eastbound also slows from Highway 416 to Woodruff, and this is all because of ongoing road work. Other than that, we're doing well on our bridges, and I'm not seeing any major problems on city streets. Just construction slowing things down on Riverside through Bank Street. 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And that's the latest traffic. I'm Antonia Altabonte.
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0: All right, stop everything. Do I get to pick my own song?
1: I think it's your birthday.
0: And I think this one is highly appropriate for today. It fits many, it ticks off many in my box.
1: Okay.
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1: Happy birthday, Cornholio. I love you.
0: Sing along, everyone.
1: Crank it.

0: Jerry, of course, made it to 53. I didn't think I was going to be making it this far, but all those years ago. Trust me, I never did. Tell Kim. She's the thing.
1: I believe you because I know a lot of people like that.
0: Yeah.
1: But you did, and you will continue.
0: And I'm here.
1: You will continue till you're like 90-something with your walker.
0: Oh, God,
1: and you're
0: no.
1: You're going to be like, don't mess with me. I'm the great Cornholio. I will. I'll beat you with my cane.
0: By 90,
1: lady.
0: I'll be using a walker for about 30 years by that point.
1: Oh, well, you know, at least you'll still be kicking.
0: Thank you. Listen, I keep it low-key. I anticipate low-key. I figured, you know, you're bringing a card or something, but that's the world's largest 60th birthday balloon behind me.
1: You know,
0: and this room was decorated up. You come in, celebratory mood. There's cake and there's everything. And
1: you're welcome.
0: Thank you.
1: And
0: thank you.
1: You're welcome, welcome. And you're bringing it all home with you.
0: So I'm bringing it home. I think some of it's going to end up at Calabogie this weekend. The best thing to do when you got too much in this world is to share.
1: Exactly.
0: And that's what I've been about right since the get-go.
1: And I hope that certain things that I gave you does not really piss off your beautiful lady. But
0: well,
1: it was,
0: I
1: sort of kind of instigated with a couple of things. So he's going to go childlike super fast.
0: The lingerie was really the...
1: Oh, stop.
0: I'm kidding.
1: Ew. That is so gross. Oh, you're so weird.
0: I am.
1: You are a weirdo. Maybe it's the number that really made that come out of your mouth. Oh, my heart. No.
0: Well, every card you gave me had to do with farting and stuff, so I'm assuming that's the next
1: you're
0: part
1: a guy.
0: Of
1: it. You joke about that all the time, and so do I, because I'm a tomboy, so I get it, right? So I try to, you know, you...
0: We gotta get out of here.
1: I know.
0: I played Grateful Dead twice on my birthday.
1: Yeah,
0: nice. I'll take my small victories when I can get it. Thank you so much, darling, for
1: coming.
0: You're
1: very welcome.
0: And thank you to everybody. Look, I got a whole bunch of texts in. I can't thank all of you, but Dave O'Neill, Paul Livingston, JP, Patrick, Lisa Bechera on there. Lots. Haley. Thank you all so much for the kindness. It's always a pleasure coming in, hanging out with you guys every day.
1: Yeah, we appreciate your rebellion, and I appreciate your rebellion for putting up with me for being silly with Corny Key. Have a great weekend. Be safe.
0: 50-minute Rebel Rock Ride on the way.
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0: You know, when you're growing up and you got your stereo system and, you know, sometimes after school, whatever, you turn your radio up or your stereo up, your records as loud as you possibly could. It was interesting because my mom would come home and she was always making sure she was home before the Young and the Restless came on. And she'd vacuum every day and I'd have my stereo crank. And she'd come in and ask me to turn it down unless I played The Doors. And it didn't matter what, Riders of the Storm was one of her favorite songs ever. But everything else had to go down a notch unless I was playing Jim Morrison. Then Mama said, turn it up.
1: It's easier not to be what? Measure these things by your grace.

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You know, Kim the other day asked me very quickly, well, is there anything you want to do on your birthday? And without thinking about it, I said, well, you want to go to Montreal for the weekend? She just looked at me and shook her head. She goes, Habs are in the playoffs, and the Formula One race is going on. Good luck. Unless you got a hotel room already, you ain't finding one anywhere near that city.

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Yeah, coming at you in both ears this morning. And listen, you guys coming at me big time with the birthday wishes. So I thank you all so very much. I was just going to do a little low-key thing. But I tell you, when Bex is around, nothing gets done low-key. So thanks for all the wishes that have been coming in all morning long. And, yeah, looking forward to a weekend. It looks like I'm three, maybe four cakes that have to be consumed now. So there'll be plenty of other people around me with smiles on their faces as well. Cub Garson, that's his gig in the afternoon, putting a smile on your face on the way home. And that's an important one on a Friday. Anyways, he'll be here for you later on. And, yeah, it looks like some sunshine, at least today, tomorrow. Sunday, 14, maybe some rain right now, but things changed since yesterday, so hopefully we'll get right into it. And, by the way, next week, you're looking at temperatures in the mid-20s for the entire week. That'll be nice not bouncing up and down, up and down. Enjoy the weekend, man. We'll meet you up bright and early on Monday morning. I leave you with some STP. See ya.

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1: So you're having problems in this new relationship. What's going on? What's the issue?
2: Communication.
1: Oh, yeah. Communication is key, or key fob if they're taking it very seriously. So is the communication issue on their side or yours?
2: His.
1: They don't communicate properly.
0: Uh-huh.
1: Like, what is their issue with communication?
2: Like,
1: oh gosh, what is preventing them from communicating?
2: Because why can't he
1: oh, here we are again, one step up, two steps back.
2: I don't know.
1: Mm-hmm. Mm-hmm. Yeah, you know, it sure is annoying when someone can't communicate something properly.
2: I know.
1: Yeah.

0: 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How are you?
1: Oh, not much. I'm just in the process of moving, but not too far.
0: Oh, moving. My eighth favorite excuse to reward myself with pizza. So you got a lot of stuff to move?
1: Just like certain tools and stuff from, or, you know, just something that's like an obscure tool that you'd never use it, but you might need it for some special job, you know?
0: Oh, yeah, I know. I am the obscure tool hired for a special job. It's the opening of my cover letter.
1: Exactly.
2: Here's what's happening, Ottawa. 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

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It's the Greg B. Harrell Show. We talk about weird music stuff, and this is pretty weird. Did you know the biggest stadium tour shows, these are the ones with massive, elaborate sets and screens. Those shows need over 80 full-size trailer trucks to transport everything from city to city. Over 80 trucks. Whew! Imagine the change you'd need to park those things at the meters.

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0: 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It's the Greg B. Harrell Show. You know, if there's one thing that people are always saying to me, it's, Greg, what's something you think about often? Oh, the Tooth Fairy's house would have been the creepiest episode of Hoarders. Another thing people are saying to me is, Greg B. Harrell, you don't have enough news from Fresno on your radio show. And you're thinking, Greg, why would I care what's going on in Fresno? Well, Fresno is a magical place, as we're about to find out when we listen to another actual clip from the Fresno television news.
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0: 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What is your view on marriage? Sheesh, I've heard more favorable reviews for a root canal. Okay, how would you feel if someone proposed to you in public?
1: Well, it depends where they proposed to me.
0: All right, you're not Lady Mary fending off suitors at Downton. Depends where. But where would you want someone to propose in public?
1: Well, it could be a CVS, it could be Walgreens.
0: A CVS or a Walgreens?
1: Sure.
0: Well, then let me say, I hope your marriage lasts longer than their receipts.
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It's the Greg B. Harrell Show. We talk about weird music stuff, and this is kind of weird. Let me ask the question. If you sing in a karaoke bar, do the artists and bands get paid when you sing? Well, yeah, kinda. So bars either pay a blanket amount to songwriting licensing companies, and then the artists get a cut of that money, or there are karaoke services that cost $150 a month, and they have something like 30,000 songs. Then that karaoke service company pays the licensing companies, and then artists get their individual cuts. Yeah, so at least artists are getting paid for your version of Tequila, because it's certainly taken a lot from the rest of us.

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1: So what's your plan? 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
1: Whoa, Hell's Kitchen. Way better than Purgatory's Kitchenette. What's going on there?
2: 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We're just going to ride up there, have a couple beers, and have breakfast.
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2: That's how we roll, man. That's how we roll.
1: Oh, I have no doubt there's going to be rolling happening.
2: Correct.
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1: It's the Greg B. Harrell Show. 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When I'm sleeping under the covers, are my hands thinking, oh, this is the biggest pocket ever?

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0: 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It's the Greg B. Harrell Show. You know, if you're like me, then you think, how has Taylor Swift not followed up the ERA's tour with the Whips tour? Baseball fans are going to love that joke. I hope. But also, if you're like me, you're busy during the afternoon all week long. If that's the case, there's something very important you're missing. All the great TV that's happening during the afternoon. Don't worry, I got your back on this. Here's a sample of what you've missed on afternoon TV.
1: Unless you're a stoner, it's not something you'd see. 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
1: I wonder, did you ever see a show called Concentration?
0: Oh, yeah, Concentration, of course, yeah.
1: Concentration was a game show where it was, they'd have a little panel would come up with a question, and you'd have to answer the questions.
0: Yeah, Concentration, I know.
1: And it was on a board set up very similar to Jeopardy.
0: Yes, Concentration.
1: But as you would uncover...
0: Oh, my God, do I live here now?
1: Right. It would uncover pieces of a puzzle until this whole... would, like, reveal a puzzle.
0: Yeah, that's it. Concentration, the thing we're not paying to my answers.
1: And it would say, like, cat plus ham...
0: Ah, yes, the lesser known of Einstein's equations, cat plus ham.
1: Oh, yeah.
0: Okay. Hold on. I'm going to steal your concentration away from concentrating on concentration so I can divert your concentration to concentrate on why we're talking about concentration.
1: I wanted to do a thing like that that's called Name That Park.
0: All right. Well, this is a family show, but...
1: It would be all kinds of trivia questions, and eventually it would undo, and then the guy would have to identify what the car is.
0: Oh, Name That Car Part. Okay, because I was going to say clavicle.
2: 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But has the most fun on the way home in Ottawa.
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12: You want to know who the happiest people are? You think celebrities, right? Or pro athletes making all this money? Nope, not the happiest. The happiest, far as I'm concerned, guys who fish. Yes, fish. I see these two lads every single morning on the river. I always smile. They're living life, or maybe ignoring life. Whatever, I like it. To be that passionate about something, to live outside the noise. I always want a hawk. A boy on my bus, little guy, caught a pike last week near Cardinal. His first fish ever. How big, I ask? Like this big, he gestures with his hands. That's amazing. I've rarely seen a boy so excited. We're going again next week, he says, with mom and dad. Well, how refreshing is that? How cool. Boy fishing with his mom and dad, doing what matters, throwing a line. The happiest people, to be sure. A guy in front of where I live, like the two lads in the boat. He's out there every day. It can be pouring rain, doesn't matter. And get this, I've never seen him catch anything. Thing is, I don't think it matters. Fishing, I firmly believe, is a form of therapy, a way to get away. Know what I'm saying? And then pull on the line. Like the little guy on my bus experience for the first time. Is there anything better? Fishing. Guys who fish. I'll say it again. The happiest people I know. I'm Randall Moore.
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It's the Greg B. Harrell Show, so we talk about weird music stuff, and this is pretty weird. So when you attend a concert, the band playing, or their label, is renting the arena or venue in which you're seeing the show. 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But these venues are expensive. So a decent-sized arena in a major town is going to cost $30,000 to $50,000 to rent for the night. 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And if you're going big time, a stadium rental for a concert, about $1 to $2 million. 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
1: Okay, so since you indulge when Mary Jane asks to cut in for a dance, they say that when people smoke marijuana, they have these brilliant thoughts and realizations. 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
1: It's the Greg B. Harrell Show. 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

0: Rebel Rock 101.7. So how much will you drink today?
1: Probably a lot. I mean, you know, it's my buddy's birthday. Yeah.
0: It's your buddy's birthday? Cool. Birthdays are my favorite reason to not allow someone to extinguish fire until I've finished singing. How old is your friend turning?
1: He turned, what, 27?
0: 27. Woo! The worst blackjack hand birthday. That is a reason to celebrate.
1: Yeah, of course it will, man. That's what we're aiming for.
0: Okay. How much have you had so far?
1: You know those King Cobra things?
0: Oh, yeah.
1: I've had, like, two of those. You know what Bud Ices are?
0: Oh, keeps going. Okay.
1: I've had, like, 2 32s of those. So, let's see here, 20, that's 50. And 64 plus 50, that's 154 ounces or so. I don't know. I lost count after a while.
0: Well, I mean, I'll say this. It says something about you as a person that on your friend's birthday, you've given everyone listening the gift of hearing you attempt math while intoxicated. Thank you so much.
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0: Rock 101.7, Ottawa's best rock. Who's with you right now?
1: My girlfriend.
0: Sorry, was there an S on the end of that? Is Jesse Palmer about to show up and call for a rose ceremony?
1: Just one girlfriend.
0: One girlfriend?
1: That's all I can have.
0: That's all one should have? What? Why do you say it like Plato debating Socrates? Yeah. But you know what? I do get that here in the two voices, because I also hear multiple voices.
1: You do have multiple personalities.
0: Do I have multiple personalities? Who, me? No, he's talking to me. Shut up. So, okay, what can I do for you?
1: Oh, I don't know. I got in the middle of the song and called and yeah.
0: Whew, what a story. We need to hire someone to adapt that for the big screen.
1: No.
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0: 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It's Greg B. Harrell's show. There are almost a half dozen band and artist biopics in the works right now, including U2, Scott Weiland, Kiss, Joey Ramone, Ozzy Osbourne, and a host of others. Why is this happening? Well, I'll tell you, a successful biopic generates so much money for the band's back catalog. If the biopic is a hit, sales of band or artist records will increase 500%.
1: Plus, everyone says pic instead of picture, so that's got to save some time.

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1: So you eat a lot of cereal.
2: Oh, yeah, yeah. Apple Jacks, all that stuff.
1: Oh, yeah, Apple Jacks.
2: Apple Jacks, those are good.
1: I wish more fruit would get jacked. You know, I heard that they don't put a toy in the cereal anymore. Is that true?
2: That's true. No longer give you a plastic toy. It's going to be paper.
1: Oh, my God, that is so cheap. Next thing you know, they're going to start throwing in zeros with the Cheerios.
2: Yeah.
1: Gosh, that's a shame. I used to love rooting through the cereal to get the toy.
2: Oh, yeah, I know. You go and see what you're going to get.
1: But it never worked the other way around. I've rooted through so many toy store bins and never found cereal.
2: Yeah, I know.
1: But having a paper toy in the cereal is better for the environment, so that's a good thing.
2: Yeah, I think it's good. You got to grow with the time sometimes. You can always be stuck in one spot.
1: Yep, I completely agree. And that's coming from someone who has a natural stickiness.
2: Oh, gosh.
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1: Working on staying healthy and, you know, getting my together, I guess.
0: What does that mean for you?
1: I guess, like, you know, taking a shower.
0: Taking a shower?
1: Yeah. I'll be honest with you. It's been a couple of days.
0: Oh, goodness. That water pressure better be MacGyver level. So why has it been days since a shower?
1: Well, I've had a lot of things on my mind, and it's like, you know.
0: Yeah, that makes sense. A lot on your mind. Like your mind constantly thinking, what's that smell?
1: I want to be normal. I want to be sane. I want to.

0: 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It's the Greg B. Harrell Show. Let me ask you a question. How much music until your day goes well? Huh? No, they've actually studied this. If you want to be happy, you got to listen to music you love for 14 minutes straight. Your mood will instantly change after that 14 minutes. But, if you want ideal mental health throughout the course of your day, listen to 78 minutes of music. That amount, says science, will keep your brain and emotions in tip-top condition. Isn't that cool? Thanks, science. Knew you'd be useful eventually.
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0: 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Yeah, I'm for real. The only thing fake about me is the conversations I have with work colleagues in the elevator. Yeah, yeah, crazy weather. Can't believe it.
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1: It's the Greg B. Harrell Show. I'm going to write my mental diary in moments. Now, you're probably thinking, well, what does that mean, a mental diary? A mental diary thought is the kind of thing that floats through your brain where, if you said it out loud, people would be like, what? That's what you think about? You can tell me that stuff. It's fine. In fact, here's a mental diary thought I had not moments ago. Don't give up. You never hear about the first 450 Fahrenheits, but that lack of success didn't stop Ray Bradbury.
2: What's up? Alien here. You know, from space. 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But it's real. Believe it. Way ahead of you, buddy. Already bought my ticket.
3: More prizes, more chances. Believe it. Lotto Max.
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1: It's the Greg B. Harrell Show. If they want us to leave it, why name it the Comfort Zone? I like to close every show by writing a little something in my diary. So here we go. Dear Diary, Greg B. Harrell here. I love that the name Mariah is basically the name Maria until the letter H says, not today. Thanks for listening, everybody.

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0: Santa about the sweet things in life, Danny. Is that a metaphor? I think it might be one.
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0: Harlan Quinn, Sweet Things in Life. Ottawa's best rock, Rebel Rock 101.7. Welcome one, welcome all to the ride home. My name is Gus.

0: make the final 42 seconds right there. Look at that. I don't even feel out of breath. I felt like it could have gone longer, but I don't want to brag. I don't want to boast. I'm just a kid that really likes toast. 613-730-1144. A toast to the rebellion for making it almost across the finish line. That's what myself, Danny Terrio, and the cast of thousands here on the ride home are here to do, to get you across the finish line so you can grab this weekend with both hands and just stay home. Just a lot of stuff going on downtown this weekend. Lots. Big Ottawa race weekend. We're going to let you know which areas to avoid. But if you can't wait that long for about 15 minutes, just everywhere. All right? Because the last time we had a weekend like this, I raised a couple of questions online, and I kind of got roasted a little bit from people saying, well, why don't you just do all the things you need to do the day before? Why do you have to go out on the day of the event? Because I'm a human being. Is this how you feel? Is this how you do in a democracy? I don't know. I got a little off the topic right there, but yeah. If you got plans to go across the bridges tomorrow, no, you don't. Use the number that I provided earlier to get in on the Ride Home roll call. We'll do that around 4:30-ish this afternoon. Ride Home replay coming up this hour. And, of course, a reminder as to which areas in the nation's capital to avoid this weekend because of Ottawa race weekend in particular.
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2: We are still dealing with that ongoing crash westbound on the 417 at Maitland involving a tractor trailer. The rest of your highways are looking good, and I'm not seeing any collisions on your in-town routes. Just a heads up that it is Ottawa race weekend this weekend, so we will be dealing with several road closures throughout the downtown core and bridges. 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And that's the latest traffic. I'm Dan Tashiro.
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0: story behind an iconic rock and roll song. Styx, blue collar band right there, Ottawa's best rock. Rebel Rock 101.7. Good afternoon. It's Tom Carson. I love the story about how Tommy Shaw was inspired to write that song. He'd been laid off from a railroad job. Just standing in unemployment lines. And he had a burning desire to simply get back to work and provide. But the hook for it. And I know we talked about this before. It was based on the sound of a motorboat starting on a lake where Tommy Shaw had his cottage. Or sorry, cabin. They call it cabin down there. We call it cottage up here. But shout out to everybody that's making their way across the bridges to head to their cottages. If you're north of the nation's capital, it's going to be a very busy weekend. What with Ottawa Race Weekend on. And that will impact a lot of what is happening on the roads here in the nation's capital. Just like a couple of weeks ago. But we've got the Greg Gleeb Garage Sale. That's on tomorrow. And Ottawa Race Weekend is tomorrow and Sunday. So the Portage, Alexandra, and Chaudière Bridges will be closed in both directions on Sunday morning. Heads up on that. And speaking of traffic, okay, Mayor Mark Sutcliffe posted this on social media about the 417 construction. Okay, he said the congestion on Highway 417 resulting from lane closures in the West End is unacceptable and extremely disruptive to drivers and also to residents in neighboring areas. I've directed city staff to work with the Ministry of Transportation to significantly accelerate the completion of the project and restore all lanes to traffic. Now, I swear we're living in a computer simulation because this exact message could have been posted by any former mayor in the last 20 years. Jim Watson could have posted this. Bob Chiarelli could have posted this. Heck, even Larry O'Brien could have posted this if he knew how electricity worked.
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3: Westbound 417 at Maitland, still dealing with that ongoing crash in the center lane involving a tractor trailer. The rest of your highways

0: problem free just dealing with stop and go volume and Intel, and the only ongoing crash I am seeing is at the intersection of Walkley and Ramseyville. As for your bridges on the way into Gatineau, no major issues, just some congestion starting to build. As for your bridges on the way into Gatineau, no ongoing issues, just congestion at the Champlain Bridge. 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And that's the latest traffic. I'm Dan Tashiro.
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0: best rock, Rebel Rock 101.7. They were in with a Triumph recently through town. That is April Wine, and ooh, what a night. Of course, there's a few people out there that probably hear that song and immediately start singing Ooh, Blue Light, because it was used in a commercial for a Labatt Blue. Remember they used to advertise beer commercials in Canada? That was crazy. It seems like a long time ago. And also, there's one guy out there that works in radio that I don't even know if he's listening right now, but Jeff, if you are, that is not Ooh, What a Night. It is Ooh, What a Night. Never get tired of that story. It's 3:46. It's Cub Carson. Shout out to my man D-Mac, who's got the ride home on at his place right now, getting some stuff around the house done. D-Mac's mo buddy from Elmer. Hey, the Corner Club. Hey, Brennan's. Yeah, buddy. Yeah. Get the pool cues. Ah. Oh, boy. We've got a lot of stuff to get to, including the ride home roll call. That'll happen in about 45 minutes from right now. Hear your name on the radio. Collect a crisp, refresh high five. Also, I gotta, it's wedding season, right? And I gotta share a story that has a lot to do with the very last time that I ever DJed a wedding in my entire life. But it's a doozy. And I'll share that with you in about 25 minutes from right now. If you missed the show yesterday, we handed out a lot of driver participation ribbons. Plethora of driver participation ribbons to hand out today. Oh, it's a banner day on the ride home. First time we've handed out so many of them. Like a lot. Like 56. 23 people face a total of 56 charges for using cell phones while driving during an OPP blitz targeting the Ottawa region just yesterday. One person was using their laptop while driving. There's also two child seatbelt violations, including one in which a passenger was holding a baby on their lap. Others who were charged included five drivers who did not have insurance on their vehicles, and one who was charged with stunt driving, and two who were charged while driving suspended licenses. I don't know what the hell's going on, man. That explains why everybody's driving so crazy in the nation's capital, because people are always distracted by everything. Sorry about that. By everything that they're doing. You should be focusing. Okay, Danny, is that you or is that me? Okay, I got it. So you got to focus on. Okay, that's my cell phone, Danny. No, it's over. Danny. Okay, listen. Okay, it's your phone and it's my phone, too. And I've got. Honestly, dude. I'm going to short circuit here.
1: Traffic update.
2: Westbound 417 at Maitland dealing with an ongoing crash involving a tractor trailer. The rest of your highways are problem free. We are dealing with an ongoing crash if you are headed westbound at Heron just before the Airport Parkway, and expect delays at the Champlain Bridge on your way into Gatineau because of an ongoing crash at Chemin de Elmer. If you see anything that we missed, feel free to call or text 1-833-NOW-SLOW. 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
13: What's up? 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

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You know what? I enjoy a good night out of karaoke, and I would think that Kings of Leon would probably be a good band to, because honestly, like, you know, a lot of times you can't understand what they're singing. At least in the newer albums, you can understand a little bit better what they're saying. In the first ones, like Aha, Shake, Heartbreak, which is a fantastic album. I have no idea what three chords, like, I have no idea what those Fall Out Boy boys are singing about in that album. None whatsoever. But that's the mystery of rock and roll. It's 409. It's Cub Carson. 613-730-1144. Ride home roll call coming up in about 20 minutes from right now. This might shock a few of you, okay? Before I got into radio, Pathway was DJing. Okay, so I used to DJ in clubs and bars and pubs and, you know, college events, the Heritage College pubs, that kind of stuff. I did stuff for Ottawa U and lots of weddings, lots and lots and lots of weddings. And we are in wedding season, all right? Probably kicked off a few weeks ago. And this story kind of reminded me of my last ever shift, okay, working as a wedding DJ. A bride was arrested in London, England, after reportedly attacking her wedding DJ for playing the wrong entrance song, turning the reception into total chaos. The drama erupted seconds before her big moment when guests heard an off-script track instead of her planned choice. She stormed the booth, yelling about her song, grabbed the equipment, and knocked over the setup. That's crazy, okay? But I have to tell you about the last time I ever DJed. Involved the mother of the groom. Not even the mother of the bride. The bride and the groom were fantastic. The mom of the groom was a piece of work, okay? She was already three sheets to the wind before drinks were served, before supper, okay? So she yelled at me to play nothing but Shania Twain. So I hit her with this. So I kick off with this one. Because she requested it and she was screaming at me, so I kicked off with that one. She's not exactly happy about it, even though I was playing the artist that she was screaming at me throughout all of dinner. Now, dinner, you play soft music, right? You know, there's conversation, there's a bit of, you know, a little before the party starts kind of thing. Nope. Hit Shania Twain! So I hit her with this one. Who's there? Have your boots been on there? Yep. And who's hard to see? I wonder. The stink eye, all right, even though now I played two songs in a row, right, but she's staring at me the whole thing, so I'm eyeing her down again. So after that song was done, I hit her with this one.

0: track the entire time with her, right? And I think, okay, here we go, Mexican standoff. So you know what happened? I started playing the same songs over again. All three songs over again. That one, and then I got into this one again. Yeah, and I was just looking at her the entire time. She's still giving me the stink eye. So you know what I did? I said, all right, then we're going for three. Play this one again. And then I played this one again. And at this stage, I know I'm done. Like, I am never going to DJ another wedding in the rest of my life. Like, that's it. I am retiring. I'm hanging up my headphones when it comes to mobile DJing. I'm not doing it. I'm looking her right in the face. I'm looking at there you go. That only took us to about a half an hour of the last hour that I was playing. So what did I do? I started again. I played that one again. Yeah. All right, well, looking her right in the eye, mama. And this one again. Yeah. Yeah, and then finish it off with this one.
1: Man, I

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4: Westbound 417 at Maitland. It looks like that earlier crash has since been cleared. Still dealing with construction-related delays. The rest of your highways just dealing with their usual slowdowns. In town, a few ongoing issues to be aware of right now. I am seeing an ongoing crash at Riverside and Hogs Back. We're also dealing with an ongoing crash eastbound at Heron just before Bronson. It is Ottawa race weekend this weekend, so expect closures in the downtown core and along your bridges. Speaking of your bridges, right now the Champlain Bridge continues to crawl because of an ongoing crash over on the Gatineau side at Chemin de Elmer. Good things happen slowly, and the same goes for wealth as long as you have a process that works. 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And that's the latest traffic. I'm Dan Tashiro.
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0: 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Ragdoll with Aerosmith. It's 4:27. You ready to get into it, Danny? It's Friday. Let's do it.
1: You know what time it is? It's time for me to see the friends at home in the magic mirror. Roll call! Cha-cha,
0: boochie, cha-cha, cha-boochie, roll call! All right, our first text of the day today came in quite early. 9:08 a.m. That's real early for me.
2: I'll get up at that time.
0: Ebola the cat texted in with a word of the day. Arse assassin. Someone who can kill the mood of a room the second they walk into it. The mood didn't die of natural causes. It was premeditated. You may call it arse assassin, but I say, oh, look. There's Bob.
3: My cat's breath smells like cat poop.
0: Turn on the button, Danny.
2: Sorry about that.
0: Ba-ba-ba. Carl from Moxie's 908 as well. Ooh, it's high. What does Carl from Moxie's have to say? He says, hey,

0: Olga Karat's Rebellion for making it through the work week. And happy Ottawa Titans game day. I present to you an air guitar for a job well done.
1: Excellent!
0: I just want to hear their name on the radio today. Ooh, one of the OGs. Goodness gracious, can we have a moment for our friend?
2: Bambalaya.
0: And he says, say Vondra Z, Vondra Z. Yeah, look at that. Love all, serve all, man, right there. High five. Mr. Red's here. Did you know that the gender-neutral term for sugar daddy is glucose guardian? This text has been proofread by its author, Patrick, Mr. Red Kilmartin. Oh, also, it's Friday. It is. It really is. We made it. Hal, I see you. Oh, it's not just a Friday. It's a full throttle Friday from... War and Peace King. He's asking, it's Friday. If you still do the Friday song, it's been a while. For you, maybe. For us, it's
3: Friday, Friday. Gotta get down on Friday.
0: Still doing it, man. Still doing it. And LaRock and LaRoll. Hi, Cubby. It's Friday and a beautiful day in the neighborhood with a gorgeous sun. Woohoo! Have an awesome weekend, Rebellion. Isabel Berard, I see you. Also, wants to say hi to her friends, Pete and Jonathan. Thanks for being a part of the Ride Home Roll Call. Whoa, look at that. So many high fives. Tobias Scott's here today. Seems to me that he is a fan of the Montreal Canadiens. Dianes? I don't know if I'm getting the pronunciation. Hey, they're in the news again. All kinds of reasons, but not for the one that you think it might be. It's got something for off the ice, but involves the crowd. Anyways, we'll do that later.

0: later on, okay? Ed Dau, I see you. Just hoping you have a great weekend. Don't forget to run the Ottawa Marathon. No. I'm not even walking it. Don't worry about it. Martina Kalimatis. An older gentleman shuffled slowly into an ice cream parlor and pulled himself slowly, rather painfully, looking onto a stool. After catching his breath, he ordered a banana split supreme. The waitress smiled kindly at him, asking, "Crushed nuts?" The older gentleman replied, "No. Arthritis."
1: Yeah! Coming on, yeah!
0: Todd Stewart. There you go. Went out as chicken last night, and I met a girl who was dressed as an egg. One led to another, and a lifelong question was answered. It was the chicken.
1: Oh, my God!
0: Oh, boy. He also adds that it's Friday. Friday.
2: Yes. Yes, it is.
0: Hey, Cubby, did you know that it's Friday? Friday? Got to get down on Friday? Oh, well, hang on a second. Hang on a second. I'm looking at the text, and I believe that's from... Oh, yes, and indeed, it's Friday. Elaine Nicey, high five for you. Joseph Dion's here. So is Eric G from FedEx. Can you guess what Baby Jane Doe says? What Baby Jane Doe says, I don't know. Is it something about, I just want to make sure I got it right. Something about...
3: Baby Jane Doe.
0: Yeah!
3: Friday.
0: Baby Jane Doe. Friday. Jason Filion, go Habs, go. Wayne and Trisha McCullough, a.k.a. Wisha, a.k.a. Monpa. Good afternoon, Cubby. Another great show to end the work week. Have a great weekend. You too. Oh, boy, there's the man, the myth, the legend himself. I see his text. You see it, too. His name is Wayne. Danny, what are you doing? It's Wayne's song. Can you not play Wayne's song?
4: Wayne, jeez. The two of us need look no more.
0: How rude. Cam's here, yeah. So is PC Carson. Jack the Cat didn't impress the mother of the groom too much. He's no Brad Pitt, but he sure knows how to be a when needed. Pew, pew, pew. There we go. Katie Leach is here today. Hello, Katie. Got you on the 3M work phone headphones while I cut the grass along for the ride. High ass five. There we go. All right. Cargo Cuglietta is here. So is Rosalie St. Germain. And Ken from Prospect, thank you for being a part of the ride home today, especially on a day that we like to call...
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7: Westbound 417 at Carling dealing with an ongoing crash. The rest of your highways are problem-free. In town, I am seeing an ongoing crash westbound at Heron just before Bronson. Also expect some delays at the intersection of Riverside and Hunt Club because of an ongoing collision. It does look like the earlier crash that we had over on the Gatineau side at Chemin de Elmer has since been cleared. Still dealing with some congestion on all major bridges. 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And that's the latest traffic. I'm Dan Tashiro.
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0: Best Rock, Rebel Rock 101.7, 3 days grace, Animal I Have Become, 4:47 on the ride home with Cub Carson. Good afternoon, welcome to the weekend, and a nice looking weekend ahead of us as well. Currently sunny. Getting down to 5 tonight, clear sky. 21 the high tomorrow, and nothing but sunshine and maybe some showers on Sunday, but drinking it right now, man. 19 degrees. Last night was the final episode of The Late Show with Stephen Colbert. Many years ago, I got the opportunity to go down to see a David Letterman show. I was future endeavored at a heritage radio station in the city that I spent a long time with. And I took my severance package and I went down to New York City. I said, screw it. The hell with it, man. I'm going to go see David Letterman. Got tickets for the show. Got a chance to go in the Ed Sullivan Theater. It was amazing. And that place was rocking last night for the last episode of The Late Show with Colbert. Yeah, had all kinds of guests that showed up. Ed Sullivan Theater was just jammed with Elvis Costello, Neil deGrasse Tyson, Colbert's Strike Force 5 buddies, John Oliver, Seth Meyers, Jimmy Kimmel, Jimmy Fallon, and Andy Cohen came by. They had cameos from Tim Meadows and Tig Notaro. Bryan Cranston was jumped in on the monologue to complain about not being the final guest. Paul Rudd showed up and gave him bananas. Ryan Reynolds showed up, gave him retirement gifts, and the final ever guest was Sir Paul McCartney. But you think that's the last little bit of fun that he had before it went off the air? No. No, during the final episode, Colbert and his band leader, Luis Cato, played the iconic Peanuts song, Linus and Lucy. The reason why is because there have been hundreds, if not thousands, of lawsuits brought against people using copyrighted Peanuts music without permission. So good luck with that one, CBS.
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3: Westbound on the 417 at Carling, there was an earlier crash. It looks like that has since been cleared. The highway does remain a parking lot all the way through to Woodruff because of ongoing road work. Expect delays at the intersection of Riverside and Hunt Club because of an ongoing crash. We're also still dealing with that collision westbound at Heron just before the Airport Parkway. We're also dealing with a crash at the intersection of St. Laurent and Montreal Road. We are dealing with some heavy volume on all bridges on the way into Gatineau. Air North is flying direct from Toronto to Whitehorse or Yellowknife. Catch the midnight sun or marvel at the northern lights. No matter when you go, this bucket list trip is a true northern wonder. FlyAirNorth.com. And that's the latest traffic. I'm Gage Hashiro.
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0: with all your might. 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Rush, fast-paced rock music. It's 5:11. It's Cub Carson. Good afternoon. I'm not going to say good evening yet because the sun is still shining. It's going to be nice. Now listen, don't have to worry about rain for most of the weekend. Okay, 5 will be the low overnight tonight, but to be clear, 21, mainly sunny tomorrow. All right. Chance showers on Sunday. I have only 14. We're going to get back into the 20s by next week, but Sunday seems like the cooler of the next week's weather. Right now, 19, but it's a dry 19.
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0: Thank you to every one of you that texted into the Ride Home Roll Call today, including Cargo Cuglietta and Rosalie St. Germain and Kent for Prospect and Derek Hanna. There were quite a few people, one or two texts that came in that were saying congratulations to a specific hockey team. I got no horse in the race right now. But don't throw the Canada's team stuff. I don't subscribe to that. I don't. And I should really like mark this down and record it so I can play it again next year when, if the Sens aren't in the playoffs, you know. I do not want to see another team win the Stanley Cup. I mean, I'll watch the playoffs, but I'm not cheering for anybody. I just, you know, I want both teams to have fun is what I want. But I'm not getting behind because it doesn't work like that. That's a nonsensical fantasy land kind of thing some people subscribe to. Not me. Nope. And I'm definitely not cheering for a team in my same division. No way. No way. And I hate it when politics enters certain places when they're not even invited. The losers who work as language cops in Quebec have decided that while millions of people are enjoying watching the Habs do their thing, they'd prefer if you cheer for the team in French only. I'm not making this up. Quebec's language watchdog is getting dragged online after urging fans to cheer, quote, in the language of Maurice Richard, end quote. During the Habs playoff run, the QLF shared a glossary of 75 French hockey terms fans should use instead of English ones like puck, face-off, and power play, also encouraging fans to say, allez Habs, allez, instead of go Habs, go. This is ridiculous. What about olé, olé, olé? Like, how are they going to change it? Oh, I know what they can change it to. We can't say that, Danny. We can't say that. Now, I'd like to take this opportunity to remind folks that I am born and raised in Quebec. I speak both languages. I've never had a single issue when it comes to language there. Yes, I have been called a maudit anglais before, but in their defense, I am a maudit anglais.
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4: The westbound 417 is a parking lot from about Parkdale all the way through to Woodruff because of construction-related delays. We're also dealing with an ongoing crash eastbound at the Queensway and Nicholas. The rest of your highways dealing with their usual stop-and-go volume. In town, I am still seeing that ongoing crash westbound at Heron just before the Aviation Parkway and expect delays at the intersection of Hunt Club and Riverside southbound because of an ongoing collision there. On the way into Gatineau, we are dealing with some congestion on all major bridges. This spring, get outside and commute the fun way. 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And that's the latest traffic. I'm Dan Tashro.
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Best Rock, Rebel Rock 101.7 on the exclusive home of the Billy Corgan roller coaster. The ride home with yours truly, Cub Carson. William Corgan and the Smashing Pumpkins right there with Today. It's, I don't know if you are up to date with kind of things that Mr. Corgan's into these days. He's the owner and president of the National Wrestling Alliance. Believe it or not, that's kind of like you got WWE, you got AEW, you got TNA, then you got NWA. All right, but a dude that was a longtime champ in NWA for Billy Corgan, actually, Nick Aldis, is the current general manager on WWE SmackDown. And now, yeah.

0: And he says the CIA dialed down rock music in the 1990s by intelligence and industry forces. Because remember, he quit the band, right? He shut it down because he couldn't beat the Britneys and the NSYNCs in the world. And have you seen what's been going on with Britney Spears lately? What?
1: What's up? Alien here. You know, from space. And... Whoa, I'm loving people's reactions to the news that Lotto Max now has more chances to win. With 10 new prizes of $100,000 on the next draw. Woo! See? She also can't believe that the next jackpot is $10 million. But it's real. Believe it.
2: Ah, alien!
1: Way ahead of you, buddy. Already bought my ticket.
3: 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Believe it. Lotto Max.
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5: Westbound 417 is at a standstill because of the ongoing road work from Parkdale all the way through to Woodruff. Eastbound Queensway, nothing out of the ordinary. And in town, a few ongoing collisions to be aware of. There is an ongoing crash at the on-ramp to the 417 westbound just after Walkley. Also seeing an ongoing crash if you are headed eastbound at Smythe just before Saunderson Drive, causing some slowdowns there. On your way into Gatineau, we are dealing with some congestion at the Champlain Bridge. All other bridges are moving well. Looking for a little excitement? Rough the Ottawa River with the Wilderness Tours. All the excitement you can handle from mild to wild, ages 5 and up. WildernessTours.com. And that's the latest traffic. I'm Dan Tashro.
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0: 101.7 with a band that magically turned back time in the new video for that track in the songs. It's brand spanking new rock and roll from them, but I'm wondering how the hell did they manage to turn back the hands of time? Was it the devil? Anyways, it's Cub Carson. Thanks for being a part of the Ride Home Roll Call, everybody. Really appreciate you being a part of it. And shout out to some of the late stragglers like Kevin Landry and William the Omelet Guy Rowan. And also to every one of you that show up, man, for a couple of minutes or, you know, the whole long slog. Well, to reward you for your support. A 50-minute Rebel Rock Ride, commercial free. How's that? Okay. Now, we do have to take care of a few commercials, but once we get past that, almost a full hour of nothing but hits. If that sounds like something you might be interested in. Okay. Because I don't want to brag, but I did a pretty good job of looking at all the songs that are coming up for you. I just want to tell you, okay? I might not have had anything to do with the actual scheduling of the music or the picking of the music, but I will. I'll take all the credit for it.
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2: You want to know who the happiest people are? You think celebrities, right? Or pro athletes making all this money? Nope, not the happiest. The happiest, far as I'm concerned, guys who fish. Yes, fish. I see these two lads every single morning on the river. I always smile. They're living life, or maybe ignoring life. Whatever, I like it. To be that passionate about something, to live outside the noise. I always want a hawk. A boy on my bus, little guy, caught a pike last week near Cardinal. His first fish ever. How big, I ask? Like this big, he gestures with his hands. That's amazing. I've rarely seen a boy so excited. We're going again next week, he says, with Mom and Dad. Well, how refreshing is that? How cool. Boy fishing with his mom and dad, doing what matters, throwing a line. The happiest people, to be sure. A guy in front of where I live, like the two lads in the boat. He's out there every day. It can be pouring rain, doesn't matter. And get this, I've never seen him catch anything. Thing is, I don't think it matters. Fishing, I firmly believe, is a form of therapy, a way to get away. Know what I'm saying? And then pull on the line. Like the little guy on my bus experience for the first time. Is there anything better? Fishing. Guys who fish. I'll say it again. The happiest people I know. I'm Randall Moore.
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3: I'm seeing a crash westbound on the 417 at Carling, causing delays. If you are headed eastbound on the Queensway, nothing out of the ordinary. There's also an ongoing crash at Riverside Drive just before Pleasant Park. On the way into Gatineau, we're not seeing any congestion on any of your bridges. 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And that's the latest traffic. I'm Dan Tashiro.
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They really are, aren't they? You're among like-minded individuals. It's the Doors right there. It's Cub Carson right here. And here is the 50-minute Rebel Rock Ride. Actually, we're in the middle of it, so your timing is perfect. Atari's Boys of Summer, Ottawa's best rock, Rebel Rock 101.7.

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Dude, so stoked. Like, pitted mine. Hey, heads up. There's going to be some travel issues going on in the roads over the weekend due to the fact that we've got a couple of big events going on this weekend. You got the Great Glebe Garage Sale. Try saying that 3 or 4 times really fast. Thankfully, I don't have to broadcast there anymore. I had to do that a couple of years ago, and that was wild. That was insane just trying to get there. And also, it's Ottawa Race Weekend, all right? And keep in mind, all the bridges will be closed on Sunday morning for a few hours, okay? But that will impact any kind of plans that you have, especially if you're going across the bridge, which I know there's a lot of people going across the bridges right now. We travel on this 50-minute Rebel Rock ride together, ensemble, with the Glorious Sons, and Ottawa's best rock, Rebel Rock 101.7.

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0: Sam Roberts Band, Where Have All the Good People Gone? Also Zeppelin and Swinging from the Gallows Pole. Have yourself a wonderful weekend, all right? Looks like tomorrow's going to be really, really nice. Might get some showers on Sunday, but tonight's going to be gorgeous, all right? So enjoy it, man. Go out there and do all the things you wanted to do when it was minus 30 outside, okay? We're back tomorrow. Full slate for your Saturday morning and afternoon and evening. We got Cornicky in the morning and the morning recall. We've got, I'm already talking about Monday. I don't want to talk about Monday. We got the worst of the ride home happening from 11 till 1 with yours truly. We got Vic. We've got Ian. It's going to be a hell of a weekend, man. I'm leaving you with music from Bon Jovi. I'm getting out of here. It's Living on a Prayer on Ottawa's Best Rock, Rebel Rock 101.7.
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